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Buffalo's oldie station, the Big Weck. I'm Glenn, working nights just after 8 o'clock. In 35 days from today, the best 12 days of summer kicks off. Of course, the Erie County Fair. And what's really cool is you have a chance to save some dough. Advance sale admission tickets are $15 through August 7th. And regular admission is $19. So think about that. A family of four, saving $4 on each ticket. That's $16. That'll buy you a couple of fried Oreos, I think. Looking forward to the Erie County Fair with the Big Weck. Green

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1: From the Big Weck Weather Center, cloudy tonight and 68. Sunshine tomorrow and 82. Showers and thunderstorms on Friday and 80. Right now, 76 at Buffalo's Oldies Station.

Buffalo's only station, the Big Wack. And speaking of the sunshine, more on tap for tomorrow. Another sunny day for our Thursday and a high of 82. Right now, we're at 78 degrees in Buffalo, and Simon and Garfunkel, Homeward Bound on the Big Wack.

Buffalo's only station, The Big Weck, and a great song from the Mamas and Papas here on a Wednesday night in Buffalo. But we are not turning the clock back to Monday. We've got the weekend to look forward to. First, with The Big Weck.

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4: 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Big WEC contests are for the benefit and enjoyment of our listeners. Prizes, goods, and services are given away in good faith according to established rules. Unless specified otherwise, contest entrants must be 18 or older and citizens of the United States. Entrants must adhere to all contest rules in effect. Prizes may not be exchanged and no substitutions may be made. In the event of a closure or cancellation of an establishment or event, prizes will not be replaced or reimbursed. Employees, family members, or agents of Radio 1 Buffalo LLC or its agencies and advertisers are not eligible to participate in any station contest. This includes, but is not limited to, on-air, social media, app, and website giveaways. Employees of other media outlets are also not eligible. Name of winner may be used for promotional purposes. There is no purchase necessary for contests involving chance. Odds of winning prizes of chance depend on the number of entries. Effective immediately, prize winners must pick up their prize in person and present legal photo ID. Copies of ID are not acceptable. Prizes may only be picked up by the winner. One winner per household every 60 days. Prizes are non-transferable. Due to expiration dates, prizes should be picked up within 5 business days of winning at our office, located at 2900 Genesee Street. 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WEC reserves the right to amend rules or further restrict entries without prior notice. 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
0: From the Big WEC Weather Center, cloudy tonight and 68, sunshine tomorrow and 82, showers and thunderstorms on Friday and 80. 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

0: Bobby O. If you love the great songs of the 60s and 70s, you're in the right place. 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

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Cloudy tonight and 68. Sunshine tomorrow and 82. Showers and thunderstorms on Friday and 80. 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

0: Buffalo's only station, the Big Weck. I'm Glenn, working nights. And what do men love besides women? Well, of course, we like sports and cars and food and grilling and great oldies like this one on the Big Weck.
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In the Big Weck just after 11 o'clock. I'm Glenn, working nights, and interest is through the roof to see the new Highmark Stadium. Get inside and walk around and take it all in. Well, of course, the Bills have the return of the blue and red practice coming up on Saturday, August 8th at 7 o'clock. And then that other open practice that's open for the general public Tuesday, August 18th at 8:30. Tickets are going to be available through Ticketmaster starting Tuesday, July 21st at 10 a.m., limited to 4 tickets. So good luck. If you're going to try and get yours, I'll be in line with you to get them online. Here's Johnny Rivers on the Big Weck.

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4: From the Big Weck Weather Center, cloudy tonight and 68, sunshine tomorrow and 82, then showers and thunderstorms on Friday and 80. Right now, 73 at Buffalo's Oldie Station.

Buffalo's oldie station. We are the Big Weck. I'm Glenn, working nights. Thank you again for listening tonight. And it's been great being here with you. Joe Chili with you tomorrow morning from 6 until 9. Big Weck Mornings, starting your day with all of your favorite oldies on the Big Weck.

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must be a pattern to Mother Nature's madness. Tuesday, it was 67 and partly sunny. Wednesday was 68 and partly sunny. And this morning, it's 69 and partly sunny. All in the 6 o'clock hour this week. Can't wait to see what tomorrow brings. Here's Jerry Rafferty. 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

Buffalo's oldie session, the Big Weck. Always cool, never old. I'm Joe Chili. Going to be a nice day today. Good day to be outdoors. I'll let you know a couple of things are going on coming up on the Big Weck.

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9: From the Big Wack Weather Center for today, sunny and 84. Chance of showers and thunderstorms, 66 tonight. Chance of showers and storms and 80 tomorrow. Right now, 69 degrees under sunny skies at Buffalo's Oldie Station. The

Buffalo's oldie station, the Big Whack. I'm Joe Chili. Mentioned earlier that I'd give you a couple of things that you could do outdoors today, because it's going to be such a nice day. How about the Downtown Country Market going on all day today at Fountain Plaza downtown? Or, if you want to wait till tonight, it's Shakespeare in Delaware Park. Starts at 7, goes to 9:45. There at Shakespeare Hill at Delaware Park. Here's Ace. It's How Long. From Buffalo's oldie station, the Big Whack.

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0: Riviera Theater is Queen Nation, August 28th, 29th, and 30th. 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

Buffalo's oldie station, the Big Whack. Good morning. I'm Joe Chile. It's 7:03. If you have things that you have to do outdoors today, probably best to do them in the early part of the day. We may have some showers and thunderstorms moving in later today, this afternoon. But a nice day with temperatures around 84 degrees. Here's Diana Ross to kick it off in this hour. Ain't no mountain high enough. It's Buffalo's oldie station, the Big Whack.

Buffalo's only station, the Big Whack. We're always cool. 7:09. I'm Joe Chili. This song, probably one of the prettiest love songs ever written. And Paul McCartney repeatedly has said it's one of his favorite songs. It's the Beach Boys, God Only Knows, on the Big Whack.

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1: From the Big Wack Weather Center, sunny today, early, then showers and storms later, 84. Chance of shower storms, 66 tonight. Cloudy, chance of shower storms, 81 tomorrow. 67 degrees at Buffalo's oldie station.

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Buffalo's only station, the Big Wack. 7:37 this morning, we remember Bonnie Tyler, who's passed away at 75 years of age. Remember the song she had in the 70s? It's a Heartache, Total Eclipse of the Heart. Thoughts go out to her family this morning. Here's the Guess Who on the Big Wack.

0: Hey, it's Bobby O. If you love the great songs of the 60s and 70s, you're in the right place. 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Then tell them about us. 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

Buffalo's only station, the Big Wack. I'm Joe Chili, 8:05. Welcome to Thursday morning. Full speed ahead to the weekend. And it's Taste of Buffalo this weekend, Saturday and Sunday. Here are the Doobie Brothers on the Big Wack.

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6: From the Big Wack Weather Center for today, sunny, shower storms this afternoon in 84. Chance of shower storms, 66 tonight. Maybe some showers and storms, 81 tomorrow. 68 degrees and sunny at Buffalo's Oldie Station.

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Buffalo's only station, the Big Whack, Superstition, Stevie Wonder, and the Talking Book album as we kick off the Thursday Big Whack Workday with JP. How you doing? Hope you're having a really good day. I was thinking while pulling out this song to play for you to kick off our daily work date together. It was 55 years ago, they said on the radio, here's the new album from the Rolling Stones, the Sticky Fingers album. 55 years later, we say, tomorrow, the Rolling Stones will have another new album out. They roll on, and we love that. Let's roll up our sleeves and get to work. Playing the coolest oldies ever made, we are the Big Whack.

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Guitar riffs, this cool then and cool now. The Kinks on The Big Weck.

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3: From the Big Weck Weather Center, sunny 82 today, some showers tonight, and 65 showers and thunderstorms tomorrow, and 80, 79 at Buffalo's Oldies Station.

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Call me. Lean on me. 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I'm JP, 716-783-9325. Yeah, text me. Tell me what you want to hear. We'll make your Thursday workday a little bit better. Bob Dylan on the Big Wack.

Buffalo's oldie station, the Big Weck, and a Thursday Big Weck workday with JP. We will get back to serving you breakfast with the Beatles on Saturday morning between 9 and 11 o'clock. I'm a big fan, and I know a lot of you are as well. We enjoy that 2 hours serving you breakfast with the Beatles every Saturday morning right here on Buffalo's all-oldie station, the Big Weck.

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Buffalo's oldie station, the Big Weck, the legendary Ben E. King and Stand By Me. And I thank you for hanging out with me Thursday Big Weck Workday with JP and the soundtrack to your summer of 2026. 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
8: From the Big Weck Weather Center, mostly sunny and 82 today. Tonight, some thunderstorms and 67. Showers, thunderstorms, 84 tomorrow. 79 at Buffalo's Folding Station.

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1: Buffalo's oldie station, the Big Weck, Thursday Big Weck Workday with JP. And a shout out to Orchard Park, to my great friend Dr. Peter Riznick and his amazing crew, great podiatrist, working on people's feet while I work on the soundtrack for your workday. Thank you for listening, you guys. Elvin Bishop and more of the coolest oldies ever made right here on the Big Weck.

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2: From the Big Wet Weather Center, sunshine 82 today, showers, thunderstorms 67 tonight. And tomorrow, showers, thunderstorms, and 80, 81 at Buffalo's Oldies

Coast oldie station, the Big Wack. Talk about cool then. The Wicked Wilson Pickett and Mustang Sally. I'm JP. Thank you very much for hanging out with me for another working day together. We'll do it tomorrow. Finally, Friday, big wet work day tomorrow morning at 9 o'clock. Tapestry album, Carole King.

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0: 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We'll do our best to get it on for you. 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
1: From the Big Wet Weather Center today, sunshine 85, tonight cloudy 67, tomorrow morning rain to afternoon sun and 80. Right now it's sunny 84 at Buffalo's Oldie Station.

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And by the way, if you have an Alexa device, it's easy to hear us. Just say, Alexa, open WECK. With Roger Christian and the Eagles, here's Lion Eyes on the Big Rock.

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The Big Wet Workday, keeping your day moving with Cool Then, Cool Now. And Roger Christian, thanks so much for joining me. Here's Sister Sledge, there We Are Family, on one station, two decades, and two new exciting shows with the 60s

Hey, it's Bobby O. If you love the great songs of the 60s and 70s, you're in the right place. The Big Weck is Buffalo's only all oldies radio station, playing the cool, timeless hits you grew up with and still love today. 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Then tell them about us. 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
13: From the Big Weck Weather Center today, sunny 85. Tonight, cloudy 67. Tomorrow, morning rain to afternoon sun and 80. Right now, it's sunny 85 at Buffalo's Oldie Station.
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Buffalo's oldie station. Cool then, cool now on this Big Weck Workday with Roger Kristen. Thanks so much for being along today. Hear the big hit from Fifth Dimension, Aquarius. Let the Sunshine In medley on the Big Weck.

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The Big Wet Workday continuing with Chicago and Saturday in the Park and Roger Christian, and Chicago's former lead singer Jason Sheff will be with the Big Wet Jocks and myself on Friday, August 14th, on the Erie County Fair Grandstand as part of the Happy Together Tour. The Big Wet will have your tickets, and we'll tell you how you

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1: From the Big Wet Weather Center today, sunny 85, tonight cloudy 67, tomorrow morning rain to afternoon sun and 80. Right now it's sunny 84 at Buffalo's Oldie Station.
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Buffalo's only station. Cool then, cool now with Roger Kristen. I'm moving over for Bobby O. He's on the way at 3 o'clock. He'll continue our big wet workday, and we'll leave off here with Scotland's Jerry Rafferty and his Right Down the Line on the Big Wet.

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Double O's oldie station, The Big Weck. Well, hey there, I'm Bobby O. Welcome to an almost Friday. We survived another work week and a heat wave, too. So let me remind you, if you want to cool off, it's National Ice Cream Month. So yeah, go ahead and help yourself without feeling guilty.

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1: From the Big Weck Weather Center, thunderstorms in some areas tonight, 70. Tomorrow morning showers followed by afternoon thunderstorms, 79. Partly cloudy tomorrow night, 67. Right now, 78 at Buffalo's Oldie Station.

station, the Big Weck. Well, the Guess Who are doing a big reunion, the Taking It Back Tour. Their next stop is going to be Jones Beach, Long Island tomorrow night. Then on Saturday, Atlantic City. On the 14th, Saratoga Springs. That ain't too far to drive to see them one more time with the Big Weck.

Buffalo's oldie station, the Big Weck. Well, Randy Bachman back together with his old buddy Burt Cummings on their reunion tour, you know. So we were talking about that earlier. Back in the 70s, he had a massive solo career on the Big Weck.

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Thank you for checking in. We want you to stay for a while, all right? So why don't you join up with the Big Weck Text Club? You never know what we're going to be giving away next.

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3: Big Weck Weather Center. Thunderstorms possible in some areas tonight, 70. Then tomorrow morning, showers followed by afternoon thunderstorms, 79. Tomorrow night, partly cloudy, 67. 82 now at Buffalo's Oldie Station.
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8: From the Big Wack Weather Center, thunderstorms possible in areas tonight, 70. Tomorrow morning, showers followed by afternoon thunderstorms, 79. Partly cloudy tomorrow night, 67. Right now, it's 80 at Buffalo's Oldie Station.

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I'm Bobby O. We got the best tunes for sidewalk surfing right now on the Big Weck.

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10: From the Big Weck Weather Center, thunderstorms in some areas tonight, 70. Morning showers tomorrow, followed by afternoon thunderstorms, 79. Partly cloudy tomorrow night, 66.

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Happy Thursday. I'm Glenn, working nights, hanging out. We are doing the 70s at 7. Great 70s hits back to back. 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

From the Big Wack Weather Center, cloudy with showers and storms tonight in 69. Sunny with possible showers and storms tomorrow in 77. Saturday, beautiful sunshine and 80. Right now, 76 at Buffalo's Oldie Station.

Buffalo's oldie station, the Big Whack in the 70s at 7. I'm Glenn, working nights, and it's not about the sugar, the pizza place, or the game. More about Fats Domino. A tribute to him, it's Van Morrison on the 70s at 7 on the Big Whack.

Buffalo's oldie station, the Big Wack in the 70s at 7. I'm Glenn, working nights. Hope you're having a great one so far on this Thursday. The clouds have rolled in, and we've got some showers and thunderstorms expected for tonight with a low of 69. And tomorrow, more of the same, some showers and thunderstorms, otherwise partly sunny and a high of 79. Right now, 76 in Buffalo and the Spinners on the Big Wack in the 70s at 7. Since I'm

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